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I'll have enough for a digger. I bet Gene notices me in the crowd, cause I'll be the one wearing Kiss makeup. I'm not basic, but I once had a lizard with a tongue like Gene's. It stuck out 27 inches, especially after the bed Dan ran over it.

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Lamo walks a blood, and Vincent sat down with big politicians. 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

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I started Let It Be Beatles in 1992. 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
5: 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We'll be in Samoan language, hosted by Tony Tuimongpotaulua, Apolo Vidivirimuamua, all the way from Samoa. 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

0: 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I started Let It Be Beatles in 1992. 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

And on murder, and the judge's gavel fell. Jury found him guilty, gave him 16 years in.

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I started Let It Be Beatles in 1992. 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
1: Yeah, we're telling you about it. 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
1: yeah.
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you take my hand and come with me, because you look so fine that I really want to make you mine. I say you look so fine that I really want to make you mine. 4, 5, 6, come on and get your kicks. Now you don't

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again, and the cars go by. Some of them honk and some just wave high. 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
3: Now, you know, one of the greatest pleasures that all of us working on Saturday Club have is to see unknown and new groups arriving on our programme, and then, as the months or the years go by, watching them climb steadily right to the top. So we feel it's very appropriate this week that one of the groups we've championed all along the way are today in the number one spot, of course, Brian Poole and the Tremolos, with Do You Love Me?
4: You broke my heart, 'cause I couldn't dance. You didn't even want me around. But now I'm back to let you know that I can really shake 'em down.